0: the trio Vivente, with music by the 19th century German composer Emily Mayer. She was sometimes referred to in her day as the female Beethoven. A nocturne in D minor by Emily Mayer, played by the trio Vivente.
1: The show is for Woody Guthrie this week on Folk Alley, born July 14th, 1912. Hey, I'm Cindy Howes. Songs from his family, songs written by Woody, and of course, the Dust Bowl troubadour himself. 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

0: The Rhapsody on a Theme of Paganini by Rachmaninoff, and the incredible Yuzha Wang at the piano there with the LA Philharmonic conducted by Gustavo Dudamel.
1: She was the first woman musician to win the French Legion of Honor Award. Queen Victoria was utterly enamored of her talent, and President Teddy Roosevelt invited her to play at the White House. Yet she died alone, her music nearly forgotten. This week, a look at the life and music of Cécile Chaminade. I'm Diane Jones, and I hope you'll join me for Feminine Fusion.
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0: It's a piece by the contemporary Icelandic composer Snorri Sigfús Byrgisson called Where Life and Death May Dwell. And we heard it played there by his countryman, the Icelandic pianist Víkingur Ólafsson.
1: 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I'm Linda Carnahan. 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

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That's why I pick music that'll help invigorate your afternoons and also help you stay connected with what's happening in mid-Michigan. 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

0: O vast tranquil peace, so deep in the afterglow, how weary we are of wandering. Is this perhaps death? The four last songs by Richard Strauss, sung by Jesse Norman, with the Leipzig Gewandhaus Orchestra, conducted by Kurt Mazur.
1: On the next Great Lakes Concerts, the Traverse City Philharmonic plays Rossini's William Tell Overture. The Ann Arbor Symphony performs MSU professor Joe Tian's Transcend, and the Jackson Symphony performs the Brahms Variations on a theme by Haydn. Saturday at noon,

This is Jody Knoll. I'm grateful that WKAR Sustainers have made it possible for me to share the music I love with you for more than 30 years. 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

0: The Prelude and Liebestod, Love, Death, from Tristan und Isolde by Richard Wagner, played there by the Cincinnati Symphony Orchestra, led by Jesus Lopez Cobos.
1: This week on Source Coda, join host Ryan Thompson for an overview and reintroduction to gaming's biggest franchises, from Super Mario Bros. To The Elder Scrolls, as the academic semester begins in earnest on the Michigan State campus. 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

0: We've heard Schicksalslied, Song of Destiny, by Johannes Brahms. Robert Shaw conducted the Atlantis Symphony Orchestra and Chorus.
1: 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I'm this week's host of WKAR's Community Classical. 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

0: Quiet Summer Night by American composer Samuel A. Livingston. We heard the clarinetist Yasmin Valenzuela performing with the Pedroia String Quartet.
1: She was the first woman musician to win the French Legion of Honor Award. Queen Victoria was utterly enamored of her talent, and President Teddy Roosevelt invited her to play at the White House. Yet she died alone, her music nearly forgotten. This week, a look at the life and music of Cécile Chaminade. 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
3: This is Jody Knoll. 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

0: Elegy by Herbert Howells, violists Helen Kellis and David Gilling, violinists Vesa-Matti Leppänen and Vivian Yundell, cellist David Chickering, and the New Zealand Symphony Orchestra led by Mark Decio-Taddei.
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0: The jig is up. The jig from J.S. Bach's English Suite No. 2 in A minor, pianist Angela Hewitt performing. Good morning, I'm Melanie Renata with a work that tosses the violin into the spotlight in just a moment.
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0: One of those incredible works from Florence Price that just was never performed in her lifetime. Her first violin concerto in D major, violinist Irjin Kang performing with the Janacek Philharmonic. I'm Melanie Renata with some good old mountain music orchestrated in just a moment.
1: In the new comedy film, The Invite, an unhappily married couple invites the couple upstairs over for an uncomfortable and revelatory dinner party. On the next Fresh Air, the film's screenwriters, Rashida Jones and Will McCormick. They're longtime writing and producing partners, as well as actors. 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
3: There is such a thing as the midday slump. 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

0: One of four orchestral essays that Johann Svendsen created when he put his own personal spin on traditional Norwegian tunes. That was his Norwegian Rhapsody, number 3, opus 21, Ole Christian Rud, conducting the Trondheim Symphony.
1: 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To The Elder Scrolls, as the academic semester begins in earnest on the Michigan State campus. 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

0: graceful, lyrical movement, nudging you gently into the start of your day. The Orchestra of the Auvergne with three minuets in A major from Puccini. Good morning. I'm Melanie Renata, and the pace of the day is going to start to pick up when a piano and viola share a popular Spanish song in just a moment.
1: Good morning, I'm Jody Knoll. Join me for a musical visit to several villages in the first hour of music today, beginning with one of four village ballets written by the French Baroque composer Joseph Baudin de Boismortier. That starts at 9 this morning on 90.5 Classical.
2: Checking in with your Capital Region weather forecast. Sunny and hot today with a high near 93 degrees. Tonight, clear with overnight lows around 70. And tomorrow, sunny and hot with a high near 98. Heat index values could get as high as 103.

0: I mean, from the sounds of it, is it really any surprise that critics originally found Bizet's opera Carmen to be far too scandalous? From that opera, that was his Carmen Suite number 2, Neville Marriner, conducting the London Symphony. I'm Melanie Renata with a burst of symphonic energy in just a minute.
1: 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I'm Linda Carnahan. 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

This is Jody Knoll. I'm grateful that WKAR Sustainers have made it possible for me to share the music I love with you for more than 30 years. 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

0: a slice of a symphony that blew audiences away at its premiere. The West Eastern Divan Orchestra with the third movement of Beethoven's 7th in A major. I'm Melanie Renata. Thanks for being here. Be good to yourself today, okay?
1: Next time on the New York Philharmonic This Week, we honor the memory of the orchestra's dear friend, Alexander Kaplan. This is Alec Baldwin. Please join me for a special program featuring several concert favorites from Vaughan Williams and Ravel to Debussy and Rachmaninoff. It's Kaplan's playlist on the New York Philharmonic This Week.
2: 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From Michigan State University, this is WKAR Classical in East Lansing. Thank you for listening. 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

0: That was the finale to Petite Suite, Alexander Borodin, and it was the Stockholm Philharmonic Orchestra with Janady Rostavinsky conducting. Something, as he often does, blending his native Cuba with more Western classical traditions from Paquito de Rivera coming up next.
1: Good morning, I'm Jody Knoll. Join me for a musical visit to several villages in the first hour of music today, beginning with one of four village ballets written by the French Baroque composer Joseph Baudin de Boismortier. That starts at 9 this morning on 90.5 Classical.
2: Checking in with your Capital Region weather forecast. Sunny and hot today with a high near 93 degrees. Tonight, clear with overnight lows around 70. And tomorrow, sunny and hot with a high near 98. Heat index values could get as high as 103.

0: Künstler Leben Walzer, Johann Strauss Jr., that was Franz Bauer Teussel conducting the Vienna Volksopera Orchestra. Well, something definitely Viennese-esque. Well, I'm making up words anyway. Coming up from a composer you might not have heard of, and it's made for piano.
1: 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So join me for Folk with Matt Wetroba, Sunday at 6, and then again on Saturday at 6, right here on WKAR 90.5 FM.

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0: Hymn to New England, John Williams. That was Keith Lockhart conducting the Boston Pops Orchestra. I'm Kevin O'Connor. It's yourclassical.org.
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2: 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More classical music next.

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1: She was the first woman musician to win the French Legion of Honor Award. Queen Victoria was utterly enamored of her talent, and President Teddy Roosevelt invited her to play at the White House. Yet she died alone, her music nearly forgotten. This week, a look at the life and music of Cécile Chaminade. 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
3: Checking in with your Capital Region weather forecast. Sunny and hot today with a high near 93 degrees. Tonight, clear with overnight lows around 70. And tomorrow, sunny and hot with a high near 98. Heat index values could get as high as 103.

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1: Rich history of folk music and dance. The clarinet has actually played a part in this history and is still a popular instrument in the country. It's most often associated with the Verbuncos and is a regular member of the Romani band. So the demand for composers of art music to create works in those folk traditions was growing in the 20th century, partly due to political pressures and the value of tradition and establishing those for eternity. Cortatino, Rezzo Cocai, it's the Walter Boykins Ensemble.

0: That was the first movement from Violin Concerto No. 3 by Mozart, Yakov Kreutzberg, Netherlands Chamber Orchestra with Julia Fischer.
1: Good morning, I'm Jody Knoll. 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That starts at 9 this morning on 90.5 Classical. This is Jody Knoll. I'm grateful that WKAR sustainers have made it possible for me to share the music I love with you for more than 30 years. 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

their compositions and their findings, and it's probably the case that Gustav Holst heard the tune Dives and Lazarus at Vaughan Williams's house. We'll begin with Gustav Holst's arrangement for chorus of Dives and Lazarus, which he used as Deverus and Lazarus, the Holst singers directed by Stephen Layton, and then we'll go right into Vaughan Williams's five variants of Dives and Lazarus, the same tune, the Bournemouth Sinfonietta, directed by Richard Stute, here on 90.5 Classical.

0: Irene Delgado Jimenez conducting the Vienna Radio Symphony Orchestra and Esther Abrami playing the violin. 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
1: 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The Ann Arbor Symphony performs MSU professor Joe Tian's Transcend, and the Jackson Symphony performs the Brahms Variations on a theme by Haydn. 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

Weather for this afternoon, sunny with a high of 92. For tonight, clear skies with a low of 69. For tomorrow, sunny with a high of 98.

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0: Eliyahu N. Ball conducting the Frankfurt Radio Symphony Orchestra, Overture, Furient, and Skolchna from The Bartered Bride by Bedřich Smetana.
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0: From Italy by Richard Strauss, that movement called In Rome's Ruins. Vladimir Ashkenazy conducting the Cleveland Orchestra.
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2: In your mid-Michigan weather forecast, expect clear skies tonight with a low around 69. It'll be sunny and hot tomorrow with highs in the upper 90s and heat index values in the triple digits. Expect more sunny skies on Wednesday with a high near 98.

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1: 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I'm grateful that WKAR sustainers have made it possible for me to share the music I love with you for more than 30 years. 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

0: That's by Franz Liszt. That's the Hungarian Rhapsody No. 2 with Eric Kunzel conducting the Cincinnati Pops Orchestra. I'm Scott Blankenship.
1: 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I'm Linda Carnahan. 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

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Thank you for listening. 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

0: Aaron Copland was worried about how that music would be received, that people would think he was a gringo meddling with melodies that weren't his. But audiences actually loved El Salón, Mexico. It was Eduardo Mata conducting the Dallas Symphony Orchestra.
1: 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This is Alec Baldwin. Please join me for a special program featuring several concert favorites from Vaughan Williams and Ravel to Debussy and Rachmaninoff. 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
3: In your mid-Michigan weather forecast, expect clear skies tonight with a low around 69. It'll be sunny and hot tomorrow with highs in the upper 90s and heat index values in the triple digits. Expect more sunny skies on Wednesday with a high near 98.

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1: There is such a thing as the midday slump. 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

0: That's the finale from Ethel Smythe's Suite for Strings. Douglas Bostock on the podium, conducting the South German Chamber Orchestra Pforzheim. I'm Scott Blankenship.
1: 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So join me for Folk with Matt Wetroba, Sunday at 6, and then again on Saturday at 6, right here on WKAR 90.5 FM.